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4: Times of trouble everywhere. Uncertainty. Unrest everywhere you go. Well, you just don't know. It has us in a dilemma. You don't know what the weather gonna be. Huh? Don't know whether you got a job tomorrow. Some of us don't even know whether we are still married or not. That's just how uncertain things are. Sometimes you think you're married, you're not. Your health is so uncertain. You're well one day, sick the next one. Is that right? And in a day and time like this, you don't know what politicians are going to do. Is that right? So in a time like this, where there's indefinite, uncertain, well, my friends, you need to be sure and very sure that you've been born again. You ought to know you got good religion, something that will sustain you in the time of trial, tribulation, temptation all around. It need to be good enough that if you get in the fiery furnace, like the Hebrew boy, you know he'll keep you. If you get in the lion's den, he'll keep you. And with temptation all around you, you need to know beyond the shadow of a doubt that I've been born again. How many of you know you've been born again? We used to sing a little song, Where I Came From. And I just want you to kind of listen in. And if you can answer me back, well and good. But we used to sing this little song down in Tennessee.

really say it, the choir said it, but you didn't really say it like you mean it. If you know you got it, I want you to

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0: God, rescue us from ourselves.

so. Amen. Now when we pray, we want to end that with a declaration, a decree. So I'm speaking for all of you listening, starting here, starting now. The things that hurt you in the past won't control your future. Starting now, this is a new day. This is your exodus. You are officially released. Now sing it for me, Leandria.

Do you live through social media? For Focus on Women, this is April. I see it all the time. Folks so engaged in their devices that they are walking into traffic, into poles, walls, you name it. Really, ladies, are we that engaged in what's going on in someone else's life that we can't take a minute to engage with what's going on around us? When you scroll through Facebook, Instagram, or whatever, you're showered with photos of people taking perfect vacations, having that fabulous meal, or being at the best party. We've begun to live in a brag culture where our daily experiences must be validated by awesome pictures and posts. And we've somehow started to measure our self-worth by the numbers of likes and shares we have. Now, I'm all for sharing experiences, and I enjoy photos of that great party I missed. But when we are so focused on memorializing the party, as opposed to talking to people there or dancing and enjoying it, then that life that we've captured in the pictures really isn't what it appears to be. Learn to take pleasure and enjoy the day-to-day for the sake of it, and not for the social media post. Life is short, and let's enjoy our connectivity. For Focus on Women, this is April. 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
1: 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Hey!

0: In the choir stand. Where is that? 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
1: In the choir stand. Where is that?
0: Hey!
1: In the choir stand.
0: Eddie, I want to go back to that. 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

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God bless you. Ooh.

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7: Come on, let it rise. 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

If your little ones have a cold or the sniffles, be careful about the over-the-counter medications you give them. 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There's a common nasal decongestant present in many cough and cold remedies that can be dangerous for children. Elevated heart rate and blood pressure levels are common side effects. Buy medicine intended for children. 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If it says not to administer the drug to children under age 2, don't. Even home remedies like honey can be dangerous for babies and young children. Honey contains an enzyme that's poisonous to youngsters. If you have doubts about how to treat your child's illness, consult a pediatrician. I'm Alexis Comer for Black Health Now.

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The Power of Perspective. For Focus on Women, this is April. I'm a glass half full girl, looking for the rainbow instead of the rain, because negative thoughts and negative people will just bring you down. But recently, I got checked. Not too long ago, I pitched a proposal, and about halfway through, I knew it wasn't going well. Nonetheless, my prospect was gracious and polite, giving me a few pointers and suggesting we stay in touch. As we shook hands and parted ways, I knew I'd blown it. I saw the opportunity as a one-shot deal that was now dead. As I relayed this story to a friend, she explained, I didn't blow it at all. From her perspective, I'd been given a roadmap to succeed. She explained that when my prospect gave me suggestions, it was really my to-do list. In other words, go do these things, get this experience, and then come back and we can partner. I was amazed. I'd been so engrossed in my own missteps that my initial perspective was skewed. Had it not been for my friend's power of perspective, I would have missed an opportunity. Remember, sometimes all it takes is a different perspective to see the glass half full instead of half empty. For Focus on Women, this is April, hoping you'll have a dynamic perspective on life.

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0: Hi, this is Dr. Mark Whitlock with Getting Right with God. Today, let's talk about getting right by staying faithful to God. The Bible says in 1 Corinthians chapter 15, verse 58, "Therefore, my beloved brethren and sister, be ye steadfast, unmovable, always abounding in the work of the Lord, for as much as ye know that your labor is not in vain in the Lord." I'm talking to somebody. Staying faithful to God is being honest with God in prayer about your pain and fear and anger. God is not discouraged by your struggles. Staying faithful to God is clinging to God's promises in the Word to counteract doubt and deception and fear. Staying faithful to God is looking back over your life and to know it was God who brought you through dangers, seen and unseen, to build confidence that God will bring you through. And finally, staying faithful to God is trusting in God in all your ways and acknowledge Him, and He will direct your path. Listen, this is Dr. Mark Whitlock with Get Right with God. 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
2: 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My sister Leandria is going to help me with this one. 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

myself, from my overthinking. If you're listening out there, just repeat after me if you're struggling.

It is so. Amen. Now, when we pray, we want to end that with a declaration, a decree. So I'm speaking for all of you listening, starting here, starting now. The things that hurt you in the past won't control your future. Starting now, this is a new day. This is your exodus. You are officially

0: I've never done this. This is fun. This is almost like preaching. You know what I'm saying? Number five. Hey, this is Dr. Mark Whitlock with Get Right with God. Today, let's talk about getting right by being faithful in marriage. The Bible says in Hebrews chapter 13, verse 4, marriage is honorable in all, and the bed undefiled. By whoremongers and adulterers, God will judge. Being faithful in marriage is avoiding compromising situations, such as having an intimate one-on-one time with friends of the opposite sex. Being faithful in marriage is making time for your spouse daily, discussing your life, feelings, decisions, and regular date nights together to remain romantic and connected. Being faithful in marriage is being open and honest and giving and transparent with your emotions with your spouse, as this creates a foundation for trust and loyalty. 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View your spouse as your partner, not your competitor. Avoiding sharing sensitive marital secrets with people outside of the marriage. Stick with your boo so you won't have a boo-boo situation. I'm Mark Whitlock with Get Right with God. 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
2: 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And we leaving. 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I want you to know if he said it, it's got to happen.

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Yuck! No one likes to breathe it, it stinks, and it makes you cough. I'm talking about air pollution from cars, buses, trucks, and coal-fired power plants. Recent findings now tell us that breathing in contaminated air can also affect your heart. People living in highly polluted urban areas like New York, Los Angeles, and Atlanta face a 25 to 30% higher risk of heart disease than folks in cities with cleaner air. It's similar to the risk of living with a smoker. Protect your heart if you're an urbanite. Stay aware of your city's daily clean air status. It's usually broadcast on news and weather channels. Stay inside between noon and four when pollution levels are highest. Exercise in green spaces, away from traffic. I'm Alexis Comer for Black Health Now.

0: Dr. Mark Whitlock with Get Right with God. Today, let's talk about getting right by exercising. Yes. Exercising is viewing the human body as a temple of the Holy Spirit and turns exercise into an act of obedience and worship. That means getting up and moving, doing your sit-ups and doing your push-ups, doing your run, walk around the block. Exercise is pushing through physical limitations to build mental and spiritual stamina, aiding in personal discipline and faith. Exercising improves mental energy, clarity, and focus, making it easier to meditate on scripture and hear God's voice. Finally, Jesus walked every place he went. That means Jesus exercised every day. Exercising helps manage stress and anxiety, allowing for a more peaceful, trusting connection with God. I'm Dr. Mark Whitlock, Jr. with Get Right with God. Please email me for prayer at markewhitlockjr@gmail.com.
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Musical Soul Food Gospel is now on Alexa. It's easy. Just say, Alexa, play Musical Soul Food. 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

0: 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Just say, Alexa, play Musical Soul Food. 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
10: 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'Cause all I seem to do is hurt me.
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If you're listening out there, just repeat after me if you're struggling with your past and say,

we pray. We want to end that with a declaration, a decree. So I'm speaking for all of you listening, starting here, starting now. The things that hurt you in the past won't control your future. Starting now, this is a new day. This is your exodus. You are officially released. 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
0: what do you do?
1: What do you do?
0: Real sweet, when a fork is in the road,
1: when a fork is in the road, what do you do?
0: When the world is on your shoulders,
1: when the world is on your shoulders, what do you do?
0: When your back is up against the wall,
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0: come on,
1: what do you do?
0: What do you do?
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0: You hold on.
1: You hold on.
0: And keep the faith.
1: And keep the faith.
0: Tell somebody on your row. Say,
1: keep the faith.
0: Come on. Tell somebody sitting around you. Keep the faith.
1: Keep the faith.
0: Come on, encourage somebody else. Keep the faith.

0: Are you prepared for home ownership? This is April with Focus on Women. 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
1: Well, FHA, their minimum credit, if you look it up online, is 580. 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That's to qualify for FHA loans. If you're trying to go with a conventional loan, those credit scores tend to be a little higher.
0: So what's the difference in an FHA versus a conventional loan?
1: Well, an FHA loan is a government-backed loan. 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Conventional loan, like I said, requires a higher credit score, and then your down payment could be anywhere from 5 to 20%.
0: Is there a benefit in going conventional versus FHA?
1: The main benefit is that with a conventional loan, if you put 20% down, you don't have mortgage insurance premium. Mortgage insurance premiums are put on all FHA loans. It's an insurance that, should you default on your loan, the banks will get their money.
0: Thanks, Geralyn. For Focus on Women, this is April Anderson. Be dynamic.

0: It's time for a Power Minute.
1: This is Ed Gray. 66% of millionaires are debt-free. They realize that every dollar you pay in interest is one less dollar you have to invest. 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I'm Ed Gray. Elevate your thoughts and rise.
2: Hallelujah. Is there anybody here that needs a blessing from God? 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Glory to God. Come on, quiet, say it. Say, bless me.
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1: This is Ed Gregg. If you're 40 years old and you haven't started to save and invest your money, it's not too late. By waiting, it simply means you'll have to invest more. You can spend $10,000 less than you earn and invest that $10,000 each year in a fund that yields 12.5% interest and still accumulate $1 million by age 60 through the magic of compounding. The magic of compounding results because the interest earns interest, which earns interest, which earns interest, and never stops. In other words, the amount is not nearly as important as the interest rate and the time period. The earlier you start and the more you earn in interest, the less you need to start with. I'm Ed Gregg, author of the book, 40 Days to a Life of Gold. Plant today's thought in the garden of your mind and let your consciousness grow it.

0: This is Dr. Mark Whitlock with Get Right with God. Let's talk today about getting right by raising up your child. The Bible says in Proverbs chapter 22, verse 6, train up a child in the way he should go, and when he gets old, he will not depart from it. Frederick Douglass said, it's better you raise the child than the police having to discipline your child. Raising up a child is setting the primary example of God's love, demonstrating forgiveness and generosity, trust and obedience within daily life. Raising up a child is focusing on shaping the child's heart and mind for God rather than merely managing their behavior. 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Finally, raising up a child means incorporating regular family meetings, family dinners, family outings, family Bible study and prayer, teaching a child to rely on God. This is Dr. Mark Whitlock with Get Right with God. 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

0: It's time for a Power Minute.
1: This is Ed Gray. The Declaration of Independence says, "We hold these truths to be self-evident, that all men are created equal, that they are endowed by their Creator with certain unalienable rights, that among these are life, liberty, and the pursuit of happiness." In essence, God created all human beings to be equal. He gave us life, freedom to think, and the talents to be prosperous and happy. Because these are blessings from God, these rights should not be taken, surrendered, or compromised. Those who practice discrimination compromise the divine declaration and violate the integrity of who we are as Americans. Those who remain silent in witness of discrimination surrender to it. Your silence can be worse than violence. I'm Ed Gray, author of the book 40 Days to a Life of Gold. Elevate your thoughts

0: What we're gonna do right here is go back, way back into time.
1: Sometimes the hardest person for you to forgive is the one you see in the mirror every day. It's time for you to get free.

memory of your past, but not allow those memories to produce the same pain in your future. But today, it's time for you to get your life back. Instead of staying down feeling sorry for yourself, I want you to pick yourself back up.

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0: But God has already forgiven you.
1: I forgive me.
0: Now it's time for you to forgive yourself.
1: I forgive me.
0: Don't let who you were interfere with who God's allowing you to become.

0: 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Let's give it to him.
1: It's time for a Power Minute.
2: This is Ed Gray. Because of the privatization of the prison system, some publicly traded companies and their stockholders earn dividends incarcerating large numbers of minorities. Blacks and Hispanics are disproportionately sent to prison. Once they are incarcerated, they're forced to work 10 to 14 hours a day for the total pay of about $1.70 a day. The prison companies and their outside contractors sell products from inmates' work for profits and personal gain. Should we be surprised to learn that millions are spent each year in Washington on lobbyists by the labor unions representing the guards, the companies that own the prisons, and construction companies that build the prisons? As they build them, the demand for prisoners increase. I'm Ed Gray, author of the book 40 Days to a Life of Gold. Elevate your thoughts

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I'm Dr. Tim Tootin, and I'm planting seeds of encouragement. Room for improvement. A progress report issued by a teacher or professor is an example of an educator keeping track of a student's progress. A positive report has the potential of paving the way to one's success. As you make room for improvement, just know that God is in the process of issuing your final report. Here's some reassurance. It's found in the book of Isaiah 43:18 and 19. Here's how it reads. Forget the former things. Do not dwell on the past. See, I'm doing a new thing. Now it springs up. Do you not perceive it? I'm making a way in the wilderness and streams in the wasteland. Get ready for God to do a brand new thing in you and through you. Dear God, thank you for sending your very best, your son, Jesus Christ. He came, he died, and he rose from the dead. I'm Dr. Tim Tootin, the pastor and founder of Harvest Christian Ministries, and I'm planting seeds of encouragement.

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1: 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I'm Alexis Comer for Black Health Now.

0: Hey, this is Dr. Mark Whitlock with Get Right with God. Today, let's talk about getting right with God by living right. The Bible says in Proverbs chapter 3, verse 6, trust in the Lord at all times and lean not to your own understanding, but in all your ways acknowledge him and he will direct thy path. You know, living right is a focus not on sinning and not to conform to the challenges of this world, but by renewing your mind to get right with God. Living right is a daily dedication to prayer, studying the Bible, and attending worship services on Sunday. Living right is praying not just for what you want, but praising God for supplying every one of your needs. Living right is submitting to God's will and way through the power of the Holy Spirit, which will order your steps in the Lord. 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

0: This is Dr. Mark Whitlock with Get Right with God. Let's talk today about getting right by raising up your child. The Bible says in Proverbs chapter 22, verse 6, train up a child in the way he should go, and when he gets old, he will not depart from it. Frederick Douglass said, it's better you raise the child than the police having to discipline your child. Raising up a child is setting the primary example of God's love, demonstrating forgiveness and generosity, trust and obedience within daily life. Raising up a child is focusing on shaping the child's heart and mind for God rather than merely managing their behavior. 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Finally, raising up a child means incorporating regular family meetings, family dinners, family outings, family Bible study and prayer, teaching a child to rely on God. This is Dr. Mark Whitlock with Get Right with God. 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
1: It's time for a Power Minute.
2: This is Ed Gray. Think twice before taking on more debt. Consumer debt is so easy to get because the lenders of the money understand the magic of compounding. For example, if you pay a lender $1,000 a year for car payments every year during a working life, say 40 years, and the lender in turn lends out your payments to another borrower at 12.5% interest, the lender will have accumulated $1 million from you. The next time you make a spontaneous purchase, ask yourself, what does it really cost me? Mistakes on major purchases such as cars cost far more than it appears because not only must the loss be made up, but also what the loss would have earned in the intervening time must be made up. Think twice before taking on more debt. I'm Ed Gray. Elevate your thoughts and rise.
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0: Hey, this is Dr. Mark Whitlock with Get Right with God. Today, let's talk about getting right with God by living right. The Bible says in Proverbs chapter 3, verses 5 through 6, trust in the Lord at all times and lean not to your own understanding, but in all your ways acknowledge him and he will direct thy path. You know, living right is a focus not on sinning and not to conform to the challenges of this world, but by renewing your mind to get right with God. 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Living right is submitting to God's will and way through the power of the Holy Spirit, which will order your steps in the Lord. 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

death, I will fear no evil. 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
1: Pomegranates are those funny-looking red, round fruits with a zillion seeds inside. They look weird, but there's nothing funny about their health benefits. 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They've been proven to help maintain a healthy heart, ward off prostate and breast cancer, and help diabetics avoid hardening of the arteries. Whole fruit is always good, but pomegranate juice is especially beneficial. In a recent study, people who drank just 6 ounces a day for about 3 months improved artery function dramatically. Unlike most fruits, pomegranates don't raise blood sugar levels. 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Try the health food store if your supermarket doesn't carry pomegranate juice. I'm Alexis Comer for Black Health

0: Dr. Mark Whitlock with Get Right with God. Today, let's talk about getting right by exercising. Yes. Exercising is viewing the human body as a temple of the Holy Spirit and turns exercise into an act of obedience and worship. That means getting up and moving, doing your sit-ups and doing your push-ups, doing your run, walk around the block. Exercise is pushing through physical limitations to build mental and spiritual stamina, aiding in personal discipline and faith. Exercising improves mental energy, clarity, and focus, making it easier to meditate on scripture and hear God's voice. Finally, Jesus walked every place he went. That means Jesus exercised every day. Exercising helps manage stress and anxiety, allowing for a more peaceful, trusting connection with God. I'm Dr. Mark Whitlock, Jr. with Get Right with God. Please email me for prayer at markewhitlockjr@gmail.com.
1: Hey, time to rejoice. Oh, come on, rejoice.
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There was an old mother who lived in New Orleans who was displaced by Hurricane Katrina. She lost everything that she had, her home, car, family. And when they evacuated her, they sent her to a shelter between New Orleans and Baton Rouge. And while she sat there on a cot that they had provided for her, she had been without food and water and the necessities, and she began to cry. She started to shed tears. But while she was crying, she thought on the goodness of the Lord. And she started singing this little song.

0: Jesus, come on, help me say that. Jesus, Jesus, Jesus, I need some help.
1: Jesus, Jesus, Jesus,
0: come on, lift your voice and say, Jesus, Jesus, Jesus, come on. Jesus, Jesus. Well, a young man walked up to her and said, Mother, why are you calling on Jesus? Shouldn't you be calling on FEMA? Shouldn't you be calling on the Red Cross, Salvation Army? Or better yet, shouldn't you be calling on President Bush and Cheney and those? And she said, son, you don't understand. There's a reason why I'm calling on that name. Because that's the name that's above every name. And she said, there's a reason why I'm calling on that name, Jesus. And you know what she told that young boy? She said, come here, let me tell you why I call on that name. Savior, Savior, Savior. Come on, help me say that.
1: Savior, Savior, Savior.
0: Anybody know him as the Savior?
1: Savior, Savior, Savior.
0: What's his name?

0: They had an old man on the stretcher that had a seizure because he couldn't get his medication and his prescription. And she stopped him and said, "Where are you taking this man?" They said, "We're trying to get him over to the triage unit and get him some medical attention." She said, "Let me look at him." And while she was looking at the old man, a young girl came up with a baby in her arm, and the baby had a fever. She said, "Let me look at the baby too."
1: You know, in my traveling and singing up and down the highways for years, many of my friends have come up to me and they've said, "Young woman," said, "you know you sing so hard, and we want you to realize that you're young now and that your life is in front of you. You don't want to have to look back and regret having worked and sung so hard. But you know what many of my friends don't know about me is that the Lord has done so much for me till I just can't stand still and just stand in one spot all the time and sing. Well, you see, I never will forget at the tender age of 12, I had a heart condition. And my mother was worried about me. In fact, my entire family was worried about me. And one day, one of the next door neighbors came to my mother's house and they said, "Sister Caesar, what are you going to do about her heart condition?" My mother said, "Well, all I've got to do, we've got to have a

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0: Sometimes we just need to get quiet. For Focus on Women, this is April. Last week was a whirlwind for me. Between work deadlines, practices for the kids, car trouble, and too many required family functions, I seriously wanted to just scream. I was overbooked, overextended, and overworked. And I know I'm not alone in experiencing this type of stress. So as I sat in my car one morning, tightly gripping the steering wheel, in that very moment, I realized the best thing to do was to just get quiet. No music, no phone, no noise, just quiet. There's a ton of information available detailing benefits of quiet and solitude. It promotes creativity and mental clarity. It reduces blood pressure and stress levels, and it simply allows you some time to think. 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
1: Health Now. 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No wonder. 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

0: It's time for a Power Minute.
1: This is Ed Gray. Do you have problems? Even the most together people have storms to face. In fact, the people who are winning the most in life often have the biggest challenges in front of them. The people who win the most are often the biggest risk takers. Problems are the weights the universe uses to help you exercise your soul. Think about it. If you went to the gym and worked out and used light weights, what would happen? Not much. Your muscles would not grow and expand because they weren't given enough resistance. Likewise, if you go through life without any problems, you'll never have the opportunity to work out your soul. The next time you're faced with a problem, tell yourself, this is just a spiritual workout. Work through it, and it will make you a bigger person. I'm Ed Gray, author of the book 40 Days to a Life of Gold. Elevate your thoughts and rise.

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1: One of the most difficult things to do is find yourself in a storm. 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
1: Your mind is like a machine without an off switch. If you don't give it something to do, it just runs on and on until it gets bored. If your mind is just sitting around without anything to do, it's going to start doing something, even if it doesn't seem to care what it is. A lot of people do stupid things because they let their mind sit idle. I heard about a 6-year-old boy who shot and killed another child. It made me wonder, what kind of idle thoughts were running through this child's mind? Where did he get those thoughts? Were his parents screening what he was watching on television? Were they taking him to see violent movies? As the saying goes, an idle mind is the devil's workshop. Give your mind something to do. Focus on the results you desire and make certain that your actions correspond with your goals. I'm Ed Gray, author of the book 40 Days to a Life of Gold. Elevate your thoughts and rise.
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0: right. The Bible says in Proverbs chapter 21, verse 3, to do justice and judgment is more acceptable to the Lord than sacrifice. Acting right is making a conscious choice that aligns with the biblical values and regularly expresses thanks for God's blessing. Acting right is actively serving others and treat them with compassion, fulfilling the commandment to love your neighbor as you love yourself. Acting right is loving yourself and to replace destructive and disgraceful thoughts with God's truth. And finally, acting right is having the courage to share your testimony and the hope of Christ with others in a gentle and kind manner. This is Dr. Mark Whitlock with Get Right with God. 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
1: This is Ed Gray. 66% of millionaires are debt-free. 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Real estate agents generally say you can safely afford to spend up to 3 times your annual income on a house, since the mortgage interest will provide a sizable tax deduction. 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I'm Ed Gray. Elevate your thoughts and rise.

0: Hi, this is Dr. Mark Whitlock with Getting Right with God. Today, let's talk about getting right by staying faithful to God. The Bible says in 1 Corinthians chapter 15, verse 58, "Therefore, my beloved brethren and sister, be ye steadfast, unmovable, always abounding in the work of the Lord, for as much as ye know that your labor is not in vain in the Lord." I'm talking to somebody. Staying faithful to God is being honest with God in prayer about your pain and fear and anger. God is not discouraged by your struggles. Staying faithful to God is clinging to God's promises in the Word to counteract doubt and deception and fear. Staying faithful to God is looking back over your life and to know it was God who brought you through danger, seen and unseen, to build confidence that God will bring you through. And finally, staying faithful to God is trusting in God in all your ways and acknowledge Him, and He will direct your path. Listen, this is Dr. Mark Whitlock with Get Right with God. 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
1: Hey, time to rejoice. Oh, come on, rejoice.
2: Thank you, Jesus.
3: Let your glory fill this place. Let your all-consuming fire

It was the blood. I'm so glad that I know.

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Say, you remember Patty? Whoa. He died.

0: was a blur.
1: Yes, it was.
0: I know it was a blur.
1: I know
0: it was a blur that changed me.
1: Yes, it was.
0: Anybody saved out here tonight?
1: And yes, it is.
0: One day.
1: Yes, it is.

never done this. This is fun. This is almost like preaching. You know what I'm saying? Ah. Number five. Hey, this is Dr. Mark Whitlock. We get right with God. Today, let's talk about getting right by being faithful in marriage. The Bible says in Hebrews chapter 13, verse 4, marriage is honorable in all, and the bed undefiled. By whoremongers and adulterers, God will judge. Being faithful in marriage is avoiding compromising situations, such as having an intimate one-on-one time with friends of the opposite sex. Being faithful in marriage is making time for your spouse daily, discussing your life, feelings, decisions, and regular date nights together to remain romantic and connected. Being faithful in marriage is being open and honest and giving and transparent with your emotions with your spouse, as this creates a foundation for trust and loyalty. Finally, being faithful in marriage

was talking to my mama this morning. My mama told me, she said, Neil, when you get ready to sing, I want you to make sure you dedicate a song to me. This song is dedicated to my mama. I said, this song is dedicated to my mama. Years ago, mama and I would be sitting down in that old Pentecostal church. We didn't have a real big church. We had a little old small church. Mama and I would stand up in the corner and she would say, get it right.

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Your tongue collects large quantities of bacteria from food and drinks you consume, as well as secretions from your throat and nasal passages. Within a few hours, your tongue may hold the bacteria buildup that can produce wicked bad breath. Instead of popping breath mints or chewing gum that may leave even more deposits on your tongue, brush your tongue with water and a soft bristle toothbrush. Or you may choose to gently scrape the surface of your tongue with the side of a teaspoon. Either way, the tool will remove a bacteria-filled coating that's sure to leave your mouth refreshed and your breath much sweeter. This age-old practice is effective, and it's also free. I'm Alexis Comer for Black Health.

just want to take this time to talk to you for a few minutes. You see, I recognize one thing about pain. It knows no color. It knows no religion. It's not prejudice. Pain is just pain. And sometimes in life, every now and then, you encounter that kind of pain that is so deep on the inside that you can't cut it out with a knife. You want to reach inside of your skin and pull it out. And all that you can't pull out, you look to your left and your right and you can't find nobody that can feel what you feel, that know what you know. 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And every now and then the force of the enemy would come against you. 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It's your soul. It's your existence. It's the essence of who you are. And when you can't find anybody

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9: Here it is.

Good Monday morning to you, family. Thanks so much for joining me. I want to say good morning to all my early morning risers this morning. Thanks for joining me as we praise God. I tell you, now listen to me. Quite often when you start your day praising God, the rest of the day just falls in line. So get ready. Let's start praising God through some of the best gospel music on the planet. Good morning, family.

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0: I'd like to tell you about a man named Phineas who as a child survived the Holocaust. 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
1: I just wanted to take a moment and speak to somebody tonight who may not be in the will of God, and you're knowing it, you're sensing it, you're just believing in your heart. 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

0: 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All right, let me go to line two. Good morning. Who's on my line? You ready to shout your church out?
1: Yes, I'd like to give a shout-out to my bishop, Dr. James R. Jackson, at House of Faith Worship Center. And I thank him for his awesome teaching and preaching. Amen.
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Hi, family. It's Mike Chandler and friends. And this morning show is being powered by all Alexa-equipped devices. If you have an Amazon Echo, an Amazon Dot, or Alexa in your vehicle, you can listen to us right there. All you have to do is say, Alexa, play Musical Soul Food Radio. And there you are. It's the Mike Chandler and Friends show. 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

0: 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Due to ongoing uncertainty surrounding overseas travel conditions and future international travel considerations, the Italy Unfiltered Tour has been canceled. As a result, the Italy Unfiltered Dream Vacation Sweepstakes has also been canceled and no prize will be awarded. 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
1: Here you go again, making a way for me. Mm-hmm. Even when I was too blind to see. Mm-hmm.

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1: You know, when the Lord Jesus rose from the dead, after 3 days being dead in the grave, when he rose from the dead, he left some instructions to the disciples, and he told them, he said, go to all the world and preach the gospel. 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
1: The choir is in the choir stand, and we praise in the Lord. Hey!

0: In the choir stand. Where is that? In the choir stand. Where it at?
1: In the choir stand. Where
0: is
1: that?
0: Hey!
1: In the choir stand.
0: Eddie, I want to go back to that. Gotta keep watching.
1: In the choir stand. Where is that?
0: Do that break. One, two, and ready, you go.

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1: 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We're being

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So I want every blood-washed believer to not wait until then. And if your

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1: The
0: power that I feel
1: when you call his name.
0: When I call your name.
1: That fire, that fire.
0: Said it's just like fire.
1: Where's it at? Where's
0: Shut
1: it at?
0: Up!

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Last night, me and my wife were up to midnight with our three-year-old. Had to take him to emergency room because he had walking pneumonia. And see, you know, you take health for granted until it's your health.

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So that means that even in my imperfections, God is still perfect with his grace and his mercy. That's why I don't want people getting comfortable with praising the Lord just when the Lord gives them something.

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Shoot, do.

0: the community itself is outraged, as they should be. And there's certainly efforts called for the officer to be terminated, certainly removed from the department, or certainly reassigned, which I think has taken place. Equally significant is there's another video where this woman was yanking and pulling a young woman out of the car by her hair in a disrespectful way, overly aggressive. It seemed as if this woman, officer, had very difficulty handling teenagers in a de-escalation way. As opposed to trying to reduce tension, she creates tension. And so this is a matter that has to be dealt with, one in the courts, and I think also from a public policy point of view, the department itself really should take a look at whether this woman is suitable, if not for a police officer, but certainly for not being in a position to respond to teenage kids when matters of de-escalation probably are the best way to handle a situation of this kind. But it is disturbing. This young boy is beaten up in ways that should not have been. And so, unfortunately, my officers will have to work through that and see by the civil rights being violated and seeing what can be done about it, which we will do.
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0: 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Due to ongoing uncertainty surrounding overseas travel conditions and future international travel considerations, the Italy Unfiltered Tour has been canceled. 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

0: Important information regarding the Italy Unfiltered Dream Vacation Sweepstakes and the Italy Unfiltered Group Tour scheduled for September 2026. 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
1: Laugh until it hurts. 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
1: It's time to celebrate the Lord Jesus. Enter into his gates with thanksgiving and enter into his courts with praise. Be thankful unto him.

0: time now for the Worry Less Retirement Update. 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The big question for many of our listeners as they approach retirement is, will I be okay in retirement? And Eric, you've seen it all. How do you help someone figure out if they've saved enough to be comfortable?
1: Yeah, Lou Anne, there's many risks to your money, like market risk, healthcare costs, and especially tax risk. Many people are worried if they've saved enough. They really need to have strategies to help preserve their wealth, because that can be more important than the dollars you've saved. So really, people need to get an analysis of their situation to help them get clarity of how to move forward.
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1: I just wanted to take a moment and speak to somebody tonight who may not be in the will of God, and you're knowing it, you're sensing it, you're just believing in your heart. 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
1: Laugh until it hurts. 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
1: 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All right. 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

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KBYA, Vallejo, San Francisco, Oakland, Sacramento. 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

Now that's what I'm talking about, gospel music to feed the multitudes. Hey, hello, and thank you for being with us here on your Monday. Last week of June, first of the month, is on Wednesday. Then the 4th of July is on Saturday. Meanwhile, I got to say happy belated 90th birthday to Miss Doris Hawkins. We had a chance to fellowship with her on yesterday. Shout out to her niece, Kim, her sister, Ruth Esther, and the entire family. I tell you what, we had a phenomenal time. But congratulations, Miss Doris Hawkins, on celebrating 90 years of life. We heard from Zacardi Cortez, Lord, do it for me. But right now, here's Cody Holly and Rely.

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0: Important information regarding the Italy Unfiltered Dream Vacation Sweepstakes and the Italy Unfiltered Group Tour scheduled for September 2026. Due to ongoing uncertainty surrounding overseas travel conditions and future international travel considerations, the Italy Unfiltered Tour has been canceled. As a result, the Italy Unfiltered Dream Vacation Sweepstakes has also been canceled and no prize will be awarded. Additional information regarding the cancellation is available on our station's website on the Contests and Sweepstakes page.
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2: Minute Standard, patiently praising. Also, Cody Holly and Rely. And, of course, Melvin Williams, what are you thankful for? Tomorrow's the day, Tuesday morning, early. You got to get up early as 6 a.m. I think that's 6 a.m. Central Standard Time. That means 5 a.m. Eastern Time if you're going to be able to watch the Queen. That's what they're calling her. And that is, of course, Serena Williams. Of course, she and her sisters are going to be part of Wimbledon, and to be able to see Serena come back is going to be huge. You know, she's in her 40s, and, you know, it's just like, I was already watching, and there's going to be the whole world watching on tomorrow to see her come back on the court. We also got the World Cup matchups that started on yesterday, so we'll give you an update on our barbershop update, so stay with us here on the Cedric Bailey Radio Show. Coming up all the way from the Windy City of Chicago, the Chicago Mass Choir, he'll make it all right. We'll also hear from Kenny Lewis in One Voice, and God Did It, so stay with us.

0: Traditional, contemporary, you name it, we got it. The best in gospel music on your radio and online. Thank you for being with us here on the Cedric Bailey Radio Show. Oh, boy, that was a great song. Kenny Lewis, One Voice. That song is entitled God Did It. We also heard from the Chicago Mass Choir, He'll Make It All Right. Special prayers going out to the sick and shut-in that are on board with us in the day. And if you're going through a situation, we want you to know that we have prayer warriors that are standing by. If you call 855-815-8255, our prayer team up under Dr. C.L. Williams will be more than glad to assist you with a prayer or word of encouragement. 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Stay with us. Ty Tribbett is on the way with Liv. We'll hear from James Greer. Do It Again and Withholding Nothing by the incredible William McDowell.
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Gospel music at its best, straight from the request line at 888-474-9990. Heard from James Greer, Do It Again, and Ty Tribbett, Live, and Will McDowell, and Withholding Nothing. Well, we're back from Little Rock, and I tell you what, we had a great time. We were there for the GIN, the Gospel Industry Network, and when we was at the Axe Church there in Little Rock, and when we got there, we got a chance to meet a lot of people, but one thing I saw while I was at the Axe Church was a sign telling us men that June is Men's Health Awareness Month. And so as we close out the month, during the next hour, we're going to talk about Men's Health Month and focus on raising awareness about preventable health problems and encourage early detection of diseases like cancer, heart disease, and depression. It acts as a lifelong reminder for men to prioritize routine checkups. So we'll share that with you during the next hour, so keep it right here. On the way, Gospel Music at Its Best by Mariah Carey, Jesus I Do, and we'll hear from Tamaya J. and Anton Scratchin with My Shepherd, so stay with us.

0: 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Back in the day. Home of Cedric Bailey's Traffic Jam.
1: Come on and bounce with me like this. Come on. Can you bounce with me?

0: Welcome to Legally Speaking with Attorney John Burris. John, in a case that your office is handling, an Antioch police officer has been accused of beating a 15-year-old boy while he was restrained and on the ground. Can you tell us about this, please?
1: Yeah, this is a very disturbing case. We would like to think that this type of assaultive conduct by a police officer is in the past. Although it's not on the level of Rodney King, but for the individual kid, it is. Because he was assaulted in and about his face and head with punches by this woman officer did not seem justified at all because he was not fighting them. He was not being assaulted toward the officer. And so it's quite disturbing. The community itself is outraged, as they should be. And there's certainly efforts called for the officer to be terminated, certainly removed from the department, or certainly reassigned, which I think has taken place. Equally significant is there's another video where this woman was yanking and pulling a young woman out of the car by her hair in a disrespectful way, overly aggressive. It seemed as if this woman officer had very difficulty handling teenagers in a de-escalation way, as opposed to trying to reduce tension. She creates tension. And so this is a matter that has to be dealt with, one in the courts, and I think also from a public policy point of view, the department itself really should take a look at whether this woman is suitable, if not for a police officer, but certainly for not being in a position to respond to teenage kids when matters of de-escalation probably are the best way to handle a situation of this kind. But it is disturbing. This young boy is beaten up in ways that should not have been. And so, unfortunately, my office will have to work through that and see about the civil rights being violated and seeing what can be done about it, which we will do.
0: Thank you, John. Please keep us abreast as things progress in this case. And we'll talk to you again next time with more of Legally Speaking.
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0: It is a Back to Work Monday, the 29th day of the month of June, and I am so glad that you're hanging out with us today. And if this is your first time listening, thank you for being on board with us. We just heard the sounds of Mariah Carey with an incredible song entitled Jesus I Do. As we mentioned, we're going to talk about the month of June.
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0: Monday, let's keep it going. Here's the sounds of Tamaya J. and Anton Scratchin. This song is entitled My Shepherd.